0: Thank you.
1: 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We love it.
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Everybody knows he's there. And come on, listen to me. 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
1: Good evening, thank you very much for coming. Would you welcome, please, the chairman of the board, the great

0: say get up, what do we mean?
1: Get on up.
0: When we say get on up, what do we mean?
1: Get on up.
0: When we say get on up, what do we mean?
1: Get on up.
0: I said, what do we mean?

0: Thank you. This is something that happened to all of us,
1: one way or the other. Oh, I'm with you this time, man.
2: On the blind side and down the back ways, the roots of sadness grow. When you can't get what you need, you

0: around in? I think you might like to hear something from us. Nice and easy. There's just one thing.
1: Job down in the city.
0: You see, we never, ever do nothing.
1: Working for the man.
0: Nice.
1: Every night and
0: easy.
1: Day.
0: We always
1: but
0: do
1: I
0: it.
1: Never lost
0: nice.
1: 1 minute of
0: and rough.
1: And I will
0: but we're going to take the beginning of this song
1: the thing
0: and do it
1: been.
0: Easy.
1: Big wheel keep
0: but then we're going to do the finish.
1: Turning.
0: Rough.
1: Proud Mary.
0: It's the way we
1: keep
0: do.
1: On burning.
0: Proud Mary.

to check out of my mind. It's hard to get a friend that I can count on. There's nothing left